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1: Hate to give the satisfaction asking how you're doing now. 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See the parties and diamonds. 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
23: The top stories this hour. Scientists say the devastating floods in Nepal were triggered by a huge landslide and not an earthquake, as first thought. The US Geological Survey says the landslide was so powerful it registered on seismic monitors and was initially mistaken for a quake. More than 150 people have been confirmed dead. Hundreds of tourists remain missing, including 33 from the UK. Journalist Surendra Puyal is in Nepal.
24: The river has completely left a trail of destruction like never seen before. It starts in the Himalayas, and it's so great that it just washes everything away.
23: Inquests are due to open today into the deaths of seven people killed in a crash on the A66 near Middlesbrough. Police have arrested 17 people in connection with the incident. It comes as officers investigate whether a house fire less than a mile from the crash site, which killed a seven-year-old girl and her aunt, could be linked to wider organised crime. Meta says it's setting a new industry standard for protecting teenagers. Yesterday, the owner of Facebook and Instagram agreed to pay up to £12 billion to settle claims it designed its platforms to get children hooked. The Duke and Duchess of Sussex are understood to be spending their first night back in Britain after returning to the UK with their children following 6 years living in America. It's reported Harry and Meghan flew into Birmingham on a private jet from California yesterday, but their returns renewed questions over who will provide their security after reports the family wasn't given a police escort from the airport. Former Senior Royal Protection Officer Scott Hammer thinks that's wrong.
1: The state has a duty to protect people at risk. It's as simple as that. So, you know, I try and keep the subjectivity out of it and just look at this objectively. And my view is if you look at this objectively, Prince Harry should receive state protection.
23: Liverpool will host Tottenham in the third round of the EFL Cup as teams playing in Europe enter the competition. Spurs qualified by seeing off Charlton 5-1 last night. From Sky News, I'm Daisy Steele. Nation
2: 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On the way, Electronic

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1: 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It's the best variety of hits. Thursday morning, the 27th of August, celebrating birthdays today. Happy birthday, Mario, the singer who turns 40 today. And it's a happy birthday as well to Duke Dumont, who is 44. If you are celebrating today, many happy returns to you. It's Nation Radio. On the way, Patrice Rushen, Peter Gabriel, and his new music from Snow Patrol and Kylie.

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0: Every time you go away, it's Paul Young at Nation Radio. Before that, another great 80s song, Peter Gabriel with Salisbury Hill. And if you like your 80s, there's more to come on the Nation 80s Takeover, Monday to Friday, midday till 1 here on Nation Radio.
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0: All I Want to Do. It's Sheryl Crow at Nation Radio. 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

0: Thanks to Ella Langley, I've got back into country and western music. 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
6: Top stories this hour. More than 160 people have been killed and hundreds of missing after devastating flash floods and landslides in Nepal. Among the missing are 33 British tourists. Homes, roads and bridges have been swept away close to the border with Tibet. Rescue teams are searching for survivors as international aid begins to arrive. David Fisher from the Red Cross says the scale of the destruction is enormous.
19: These people have lost their homes, they've lost everything they own. So, of course, they need just hygiene kits, they just need blankets, they just need the basics. But immediately after that, we need to start thinking about more permanent places for them to live.
6: Inquests are due to open today into the deaths of seven people killed in a crash on the A66 near Middlesbrough. Police have arrested 17 people in connection with the incident. It comes as officers investigate whether a house fire less than a mile from the crash site, which killed a seven-year-old girl and her aunt, could be linked to wider organised crime. Meta says it's setting a new industry standard for protecting teenagers. Yesterday, the owner of Facebook and Instagram agreed to pay up to £12 billion to settle claims it designed its platforms to get children hooked. Tributes have been paid to British actor Tim Curry, who's died at the age of 80. Stephen King remembers him as the original Pennywise after Curry terrified a generation as the clown in an adaptation of It.
20: Aren't you going to say hello? Oh, come on, Paco.
6: Carol Burnett, who starred alongside him in Annie, says nobody played lovable villains better. Richard E. Grant shared a snap of Curry in his famous role in the Rocky Horror Picture Show, praising the star for his fearlessness. And flooding has hit parts of Birmingham as thunderstorms threaten large parts of England and Wales today. Two yellow weather warnings are in force, with some areas forecast to see more than 75 millimetres of rain. From Sky News, I'm Daisy Steele. Nation
0: Radio. Good morning, it's Gary Parker and it's Early Breakfast here on Nation Radio. Coming up, I've got songs from Adele, Human League, and next, it's Bruce Springsteen.

Big and Mirror Man. Before that, Adele, Rolling in the Deep, and Bruce Springsteen, Born in the USA from Nation Radio. It's Thursday morning, it's International Lottery Day and World Rock Paper Scissors Day. It's Gary here, and it's early breakfast at Nation. Eternal in excess, not too far away. And this is Olivia Rodrigo. All right.

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0: Sun always shines on TV, Ahara at Nation Radio. And if you like that, you like this. 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

0: White Noise. There's Holly Humberston at Nation Radio. Phil is standing in for Angela J at breakfast next here on Nation Radio. Whatever you're up to today, have a great day. All the top stories for Wales at 6. You've got those first, and they're next in Nation. Nation
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13: For the top stories this hour, the Prime Minister's in South Wales today as he continues his summer tour of the UK. He'll be meeting people facing the same struggles as many listening this morning, worries over jobs, pay and rising bills. Our reporter Isabella Hudson has more.
14: Andy Burnham will be spending the day meeting workers and apprentices, hearing firsthand about what matters most, secure jobs and help with everyday costs. The government says its recent VAT cuts on electricity bills is already helping ease pressure for many families. With a major meeting planned for autumn too, there's hope for joined-up action to tackle the cost of living right across the UK.
13: The PM also wants to discuss stronger collaboration between Westminster and devolved governments. More than 150 people have been killed and hundreds are missing after devastating flash floods and landslides in Nepal. Among the missing are 33 UK tourists. Homes, roads and bridges have been swept away close to the border with Tibet. Now, one for parents this morning. New data suggests 4 times more children with asthma end up in hospital once the school term starts. Asthma UK tells us that's because they're put back in direct contact with triggers like viruses, cold and dust. They're also highlighting that children's inhaler routines can often change in the summer holidays. Joseph Carter leads the charity in Wales.
15: Whether it's teachers or non-teaching staff in a school, to be aware of how to manage children at school who've got asthma.
13: A former South Wales police officer is due in court later charged with sex offences and non-fatal strangulation. 33-year-old Ricky Hall, who was based in Swansea, is accused of raping and strangling a woman in the city while on duty in 2024. He's also facing charges for having a gun and for misconduct in public office. And the Met Office has issued fresh thunderstorm warnings for South Wales. We're told there's potential for flash floods as the unsettled weather continues.
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13: A wet start with heavy rain and thunderstorms across Wales, highs of 25 degrees. That's the latest. I'm Tom Preece.
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1: Good morning, it's Phil, it's Ange. She's back on Wednesday. Got some great music playing on the show for you today. Let's start with Jimmy Nail, Ain't No Doubt.

Good morning, it's Queen, I Want to Break Free, and Jimmy Nail, Ain't No Doubt. It's Thursday, the 27th of August. It's Phil Hoyles. It's Breakfast on Nation Radio. In for Ange, it's Phil. And Ange is back on Wednesday. Money's but that for you very soon. Today is International Lottery Day. It's also World Rock Paper Scissors Day today as well. Not played that in years. Maybe you still play it as far as who's going to do the coffee run in work. If you still play Rock Paper Scissors, then are you just a true pro? Drop me a line today. 07740 938500. If you're celebrating your birthday today, many happy returns to you. You're celebrating with Barbara Bach, who's 79, the Bond girl from The Spy Who Loved Me. And also Denise Lewis is celebrating her birthday today too, as she turns 54, all celebrating birthdays today. If you are too, happy birthday from all of us at Nation Radio. Next to play, it's Lewis Capaldi.

0: It's a gorgeous song, isn't it? Lewis Capaldi and Stay Love. It's a Thursday morning. It's breakfast on Nation Radio. If you fancy getting in touch today, then your number is 07740938500. On the day that in 1955, it was on this very day, that the Guinness Book of World Records was first published for the very first time. I don't know about you, but every Christmas when I was a kid, I used to have one of those. And for some reason, the blue one, the navy blue one in the 70s, always springs to mind. I don't know why that is. Maybe I just love that book. Who knows? It was also on this day in 2008 that Barack Obama became the first African-American to be nominated by a major party for president of the United States. And also on this day in 2024, Oasis announced a reunion tour 16 years after their split. And we all know how successful that turned out to be.
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13: 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I'm celebrating finding my glasses. So what more could you want? Put the kettle on, pop a cork, and listen to the show with our friends at Nathaniel Cars in Bridgend, Cardiff, Cwmbran and Swansea. It's the Happy

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2: Good morning. A very wet start for the roads this Thursday morning. Extra care advised, in particular on the M442 for Swansea Eastern Britain Ferry to 41 for Baglan. It is moving for the M4 from 49 at the Pont Aberdon roundabout all the way to the Caldra, but extra care advised. All approaches are moving. No delays on the A470 or the 465. Cardiff, Copenwell, so is the Vale of Glamorgan, Neathbert, Talbot and Bridgend. No accidents to report. Swansea also on the move. I'm Hannah Cox. And that's the latest.
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0: It's Echo 100 and fantastic day. Before that, Jennifer Lopez and Love Don't Cost a Thing. Good morning. It's Nation Radio. It's Phil in for Ange. She's back on Wednesday morning from 6 o'clock on breakfast. Just checking what's happening in the papers today. And there's lots of talk about the rain today, of which there is going to be a lot. Rain and heavy thunderstorms spreading northwards into the southwestern area and central Wales by early dawn, bringing torrential downpours and a risk of localised flooding in some areas too. North Wales is going to start somewhat drier before the rain pushes through as well. This afternoon, heavy rain basically everywhere, turning thundery for a time as well. If you're going out anywhere today, you'll need your brolly.
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0: Do you know what? This is a really clever one today. I'm a slippery fish in a cloudy sea. Neither hook nor spear will actually capture me. With your hand, you must hunt and seize this fish to see that it ends up in the dish. What could it be? It's quite clever, isn't it? But at least it will be when you know the answer. I'm a slippery fish in a cloudy sea. Neither hook nor spear will capture me. With your hand, you must hunt and seize this fish to see if it ends in the dish. What could it be? Drop me a line on WhatsApp today. 07740 938 500. Be great to hear from you today. Let's find out if you know the answer to the Ponderer. We'll reveal the answer in the next 20 minutes or so. Next to play at breakfast, it's Taylor Swift.

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1: 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It's Nation Radio. Good morning. It's breakfast. It's Phil and Ange. She's back on Wednesday. It's George Michael and Too Funky. And before that, Taylor Swift, an anti-hero on the show today. If you're looking for something to do over the next few days, today in Swansea at the arena, there is Paul Smith and Happy. If you can't get there today, it's also going to be at Utilita Arena on the 29th. And also the Barry Fantasy Fun Day is happening today as well. Go and have a brilliant day in Barry Bados if you've got some free time. Just to recap on your question today for the Ponderer, I'm a slippery fish in a cloudy sea. Neither hook nor spear will capture me. With your hand, you must hunt and seize this fish to see if it ends up in the dish. What could it be? What's the answer? It's a very clever one. I like this one. 07740938500 is the number today. You can also get in touch on the Nation Play and, of course, our Facebook page as well. Great music coming up on Breakfast this morning. Music up next on the show from JLS. After the latest news on the roads, we'll update the details next.
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7: Good morning. It's a very wet start for the roads with a lot of surface water and spray extra care advised to localised flooding. The M4 moving 49 to Cardiff Gate, moving on approaches with no delays for the A470 to Coryton Interchange or the 4119 to Miskin, moving for the 465 to Llandarcy at 43. There's no delays for Neath for Bertalbot Forbridge End, Swansea quiet so far, no problems for the city centre, moving for Gassignan for Gowerton. That's the latest. I'm Hannah Cox.
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0: playing the biggest tunes at breakfast every single day of the week. Good morning, it's Nation Radio. It's Phil through till 10 o'clock this morning. We've got your golden hour after 9. Don't panic, we'll tease you with all the details a little bit later. That is the Doobie Brothers, What a Fool Believes, and JLS before that.
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0: So for today, the question was, I'm a slippery fish in a cloudy sea. Neither hook nor spear will capture me. With your hand, you must hunt and seize this fish to see if it ends up in the dish. It's a very clever one, I'm not going to lie. I really like this ponderer today. The right answer is soap. Of course it is, right? I'm a slippery fish in a cloudy sea, as in the bathtub. Neither hook nor spear will capture me. With your hand, you must hunt and seize this fish to see if it ends up in the soap dish. You know, it makes sense. And we'll play again tomorrow at the same time. Right, music coming up on Nation Radio at breakfast. This is the Eurythmics. Good morning.

0: It's the script and the crowd who are singing Wonderwall on Nation Radio at breakfast. It's Phil and it's got some great music playing right the way throughout the show today on DAB, Digital Radio, on FM, on the Nation Player, and of course your smart speaker at home and at the workplace. All you have to do is wake up your device and ask it to play Nation Radio this morning. 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
3: My beans have been to Mexico. They once went to Peru. My beans, they flew to Portugal, then went to Tuvalu. My beans were with me in Italy, then came with me to Greece. I slurped their sauce on Spanish shores. I nibbled them in Nice. My Heinz beans have seen the world. They've travelled far and wide because they are, as we all know, too good to leave behind.
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6: The top stories this hour. The Prime Minister's in South Wales today, continuing his listening tour of the UK. Andy Burnham will talk to people who, like many listening, are worried about finding decent jobs and keeping on top of rising bills. Our reporter Isabella Hudson has more.
7: Andy Burnham will spend the day with workers and apprentices listening to their experiences of struggling with pay and the cost of living. The government points to the recent VAT cut on electricity bills as one way it's helping families. And with the meeting of him and the devolved government leaders due this autumn, there's a push for new ideas to help ease the cost of living.
6: More than 160 people have been killed and hundreds are missing after devastating flash floods and landslides in Nepal. Among the missing are 33 Brits. Homes, roads and bridges have been swept away close to the border with Tibet. Now, a stark warning for anyone whose children are suffering with asthma. The chance of a serious attack that sends them to hospital is more than four times higher this September as schools go back in Wales. Asthma UK Cymru says hidden dangers like classroom dust and autumn bugs are putting thousands at risk. Joseph Carter leads the charity in Wales. He says it's a major problem this time of year.
8: Around 100 children are being admitted to hospital roughly every September. And this is a quadrupling of the figure that you get in August where the numbers are at their lowest. So it's a really scary time.
6: A former South Wales police officer is due in court later charged with sex offences and non-fatal strangulation. 33-year-old Ricky Hall, who was based in Swansea, is accused of raping and strangling a woman in the city while on duty in 2024. He's also facing charges for having a gun and for misconduct in public office. And the Met Office has issued fresh thunderstorm warnings for South Wales. We're told there's potential for flash floods as unsettled weather continues. It's in place until 10 tonight.
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6: A wet start with heavy rain and thunderstorms across Wales. Highs of 25 degrees. That's the latest. I'm Tom Preece.
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10: Hello, good morning. It's Thursday, the 27th of August. How are you feeling this morning? Music coming up from Billy Ray Martin after we start the hour with Asta.

0: It's Billy Ray Martin and In Your Loving Arms. Just been reading about the summer box office breaking multi-year records. There's been lots of talk over the last couple of decades, probably, that the summer box office isn't what it used to be. I mean, if you think back to the 80s and maybe even the early 90s, the blockbusters in the summer were absolutely huge. Well, apparently Hollywood is closing out its strongest summer season in years this year, driven by a rare cluster of billion-dollar hits, including The Odyssey, which everybody's just raving about. Haven't seen that. I need to see that. Toy Story 5, I haven't seen that. I need to see that. Michael, have you seen Michael? I haven't seen that. I need to see that. And Spider-Man, I so want to see that. Have you seen that? I haven't seen that. Global theatre revenue has bounced back to pre-pandemic heights, setting a massive holiday duel between Dune Part 3 and Avengers Doomsday. More news about that, I'm guessing, over the next few months. I need to go to the movies. I've not been in ages. What's going on?
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0: Right, they're making news in the showbiz today. Dolly Parton's funeral details have been revealed and the song she wanted to be played. That's making news today. And also Spider-Man, brand new day. We mentioned the movies. It's set to overtake Titanic in the box office records. It's absolutely huge. And Kate Hudson and Matthew McConaughey on board for sequel to How to Lose a Guy in 10 Days. All making news in the showbiz for a Thursday morning. It's Phil through till 10. Next to play on Nation Radio. This

0: It's James Blunt and Tastes Like Summer. It's Phil Hoyles on Nation Radio. Iv Ange, she is back, of course, on Wednesday morning at breakfast from 6 o'clock. If you're tuning in this afternoon, don't forget Lee Jones is bringing you home and Mark Franklin is here after 10 o'clock this morning. Got some great music playing on the show right the way through till 10 o'clock, including the Golden Hour. That plays after 9 today. Make me a
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10: Good morning. The M4 moving 49 to Cardiff. Gated is getting slow now for the Bryngelas tunnels. Busy between Maygodder and the Coldra. Approaching the M4 slow for the A470 to Coryton at 32. At the moment, the 465 is moving to Llandossie at 43. Carmarthenshire and Pembrokeshire Red Roses seeing a partial block for the 477 to an accident. There's no delays at the moment as a result. And Swansea still on the move with no problems for the city centre. Also moving for Gowerton, Gosseinen and Lacher. I'm Hannah Cox.
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It's Blondie and Sunday Girl. David Bowie and Let's Dance before that. It's Philip Ange on Breakfast on a Thursday morning. So we're heading towards a nice long bank holiday weekend. Who's up for that? Hands up. This weekend, we're playing some of the biggest selling songs of all time. It's a number ones weekend on Nation Radio. It's a great number one. Then we're going to play all across the weekend. Make sure you tune in each hour. It all starts on Saturday morning from 10 o'clock. Join us across the weekend if you can. Music from Naughty Boy and Sam Smith on Nation Radio very soon after this plays from Pink on Breakfast next. If

0: It's breakfast on a Thursday morning. It's Phil in for Ange. It's Naughty Boy and Sam Smith and La La La.
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0: Right then, for today, as it's International Lottery Day, I thought we'd do some fast facts all about the lottery, right? And when I was doing this, I thought, are we going to find any interesting ones? Oh boy, do we find some interesting ones. First of all, the earliest recorded lottery games were slips from the Chinese Han Dynasty around 200 BC. It's a long time ago. Also making news in the fast facts today, vending machine danger. Statistically, you're more likely to be killed by a falling vending machine than you are to win a major lottery jackpot. Oh, that's a bit of a humdinger. And also in Canada, winners must correctly answer a skill-testing mathematical equation before they're allowed to claim their lottery prize. Really? Does this still stand? I'd never win.
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11: Morning, an accident now for Cardiff and the A4232, the Grangetown link. Outbound, there is a lane closure to an accident after Leckwith Interchange. And looking at the M4, there's still delays on approach for the A470 to Coryton Interchange at Junction 32. The M4 itself is seeing delays eastbound into the Brainglass Tunnels before Malpas Road. The rest of the M4 moving, but surface water and spray remains, so extra care advised. Looking at Swansea, slow now for Gowerton and across Lugher Bridge. I'm Hannah Cox.
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It's Holly Johnson. It's Love Train on Nation Radio. It's Philip and Ange. She's back on Wednesday. Don't forget Mark Franklin after 10 o'clock this morning. Golden Hour before that. Full details on that coming up within the next 60 minutes or so. 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You can cycle 100K for the Wales Air Ambulance. It's back for its third year this September. So grab your bike, hit the road and make every kilometre count. Get ready to push your pedals for 100 kilometres from Cardiff to Llanelli. Whether you're a seasoned cyclist or a first-time racer, this event is all about having fun, enjoying the scenic views and celebrating the local cycling community as well. Cycling

0: It's Nation Radio. It's Phil and Ange. She's back on Wednesday. Now, if you fancy dropping us a line today, then your number is 07740938500 on WhatsApp if you're looking for something to do today. Well, Between the Trees Festival is happening in Merthyr Mawr today. Kicks off today featuring indie folk music, nature talks, scientific workshops and storytelling in the woodland. And also we've got Family Fun Day happening in Barry as well. It's a free townwide event. It's running from 11 o'clock this morning through till 4 with dragon encounters, entertainment, games and street market stalls as well. And if you've got something happening very soon, maybe even today, drop me a line, let me know the details. 07740938500 is your WhatsApp number. You can also get your video notes and your voice messages in today as well. Right then, we've got an hour to go before we play the golden hour this morning. Great tunes on the way. Don't go anywhere. Let's get your latest news updated next.
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18: The top stories this hour. Andy Burnham's in South Wales today for the first time as Prime Minister. He'll be meeting people facing the same struggles as many listening this morning. Worries over jobs, pay and rising bills. Our reporter Isabella Hudson has more.
19: Andy Burnham will be spending the day meeting workers and apprentices, hearing firsthand about what matters most, secure jobs and help with everyday costs. The government says its recent VAT cuts on electricity bills is already helping ease pressure for many families. With a major meeting planned for autumn too, there's hope for joined-up action to tackle the cost of living right across the UK.
18: The PM also wants to discuss stronger collaboration between Westminster and the devolved government. More than 160 people have been killed and hundreds are missing after devastating flash floods and landslides in Nepal. Among the missing are 33 Brits. Homes, roads and bridges have been swept away close to the border with Tibet. Now, one for parents this morning. New data suggests four times more kids with asthma end up in hospital once the school term starts. Asthma UK tells us that's because they're put back in direct contact with triggers like viruses and dust. They're also highlighting children's inhaler routines can often slip during the summer holidays. Joseph Carter leads the charity in Wales.
20: Whether it's teachers or non-teaching staff in a school, to be aware of how to manage children at school who've got asthma.
18: A former South Wales police officer is due in court later charged with sex offences and non-fatal strangulation. 33-year-old Ricky Hall, who's based in Swansea, is accused of raping and strangling a woman in the city while on duty in 2024. He's also facing charges for having a gun and for misconduct in public office. And the Met Office is issuing fresh thunderstorm warnings for South Wales. We're told there's potential for flash floods as the unsettled weather continues. It's in place until 10 tonight.
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18: A wet start with heavy rain and thunderstorms across Wales, highs of 25 degrees. That's the latest. I'm Tom Preece.
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0: It's ABC and the Look of Love. Before that, Happy Mondays and Step On, making news in your showbiz news on Nation Radio today. Prue Leith calls for lunchboxes to be banned in schools. Oh no. I don't know why that is. What's wrong with them? And also Harry Potter and Downton Abbey star Dame Maggie Smith left a huge eight-figure will. That's making news today. And apparently in the papers, nearly half of us wake up grumpy, irritable or easily annoyed immediately. It sounds a bit of a nightmare, isn't it? Just give me coffee first. I'm fine after a coffee. What's going
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0: Right then, making news today. It's Thursday, the 27th of August. We had news last night, of course, that the Rocky Horror star and Home Alone star Tim Curry has passed away at the age of 80. Also making news, Dolly Parton's funeral details have been revealed and the song she wanted to be played, making news today. And also Spider-Man Brand New Day is set to overtake Titanic in box office records. That movie just keeps on growing. It's a massive movie at the moment. Music coming up on the show then very soon after the latest news on the road from Jesse J, after we play Alex Warren and Ordinary on Nation Radio Breakfast.
2: They say the holy water's watered down and this town's lost its faith. Our colors will fade eventually, so if our time is running out, day after day we'll make the mundane a masterpiece. Oh my, my, oh my, my love, I take one look at you, you take

0: He's got a new album out tomorrow. He's very excited about it too. It sounds brilliant from what I've heard so far. Wild Child is out in 24 hours' time. It's Alex Warren and Ordinary on Nation Radio.
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0: So for today's topical tune, we're heading to the northern Japan area where nearly 2,000 volunteers have taken up part in what might be classed as the world's most unusual tug of war. Their challenge is pulling a 360-ton castle. It's a castle that's been moved after an earthquake damage was discovered back in 2015. And now it's slowly being returned to its original position as part of a major restoration project. And remarkably, around 8,000 people applied for the chance to help, with 1,800 selected to get their hands on the ropes. Working in teams of 80, the volunteers pulled on nearly 100-foot-long ropes attached to the historic castle, inching it forward whilst chanting together to keep time. The castle sits on rollers whilst it's being moved using a traditional Japanese technique called hikaya, and it's been used for centuries to relocate entire buildings without taking them apart. It's now become an important way to preserve historic landmarks for future generations. So we're looking for your topical tune today. If you've got a song that you think is really appropriate for that story, then drop us a line. 07740 938500 is the number. We'll play the winning song in the next 20 minutes.
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22: The M4 is moving 49 to Cardiff Gate. Approaches are looking slow though for the 4119 to Miskin and the A470 to Corriton at 32. Staying around Cardiff, there's still long delays for the Grangetown Link. A4232, there is a lane blocked just after Leckwith Interchange due to an accident. And Swansea busier now for Oystermouth Road in the city centre. Also looking slow for Gowerton on the A484 at the Victoria Road roundabout and across Lecher Bridge. It is moving though for Forest Park Cross. I'm Hannah Cox.
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It's Nation Radio. It's Thursday morning. It's Prince and Little Red Corvette on the show today. So happening after 9 o'clock this morning, we've got your golden hour. All the details on that coming up very soon. Weather-wise for today, it looks like it's going to be a very wet and windy and rainy day. Rain and heavy thunderstorms spreading northwards into southern and central Wales from early dawn, bringing torrential downpours and the risk of localised flooding in some places today as well. Northern areas are going to start somewhat drier, but by this afternoon, it's going to be wet basically everywhere. Heavy rain and thundery showers continuing tracking north. It should be dry and brighter, but muggy further south as well. So muggy and wet. It sounds like a great day, doesn't it? Drop me a line. Let me know what it's like outside yours at the moment. 07740 938500 is the number. Ratings on the way. Let's continue with this from Beyonce. It's Texas Hold'em.

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0: What a tune. It's breakfast on a Thursday. It's for Hoyles. If Ange, she's back on Wednesday. This is Nation Radio Wales. That is Pulp.
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27: Good morning. The M4 moving 49 to Cardiff Gate at 30. Approaches are on the move for the A470 to Coryton and the 4119 down to Miskin. Moving for the 465 to Llandarcy. Back towards Cardiff, it's coping well for Gabalvaleckwith Llanedin interchanges and Newport Road. There's no delays for Neath for Portalbert for Bridgend at the moment, and it's coping well for Swansea for the city centre, Fabian Way, Oystermouth Road. Earlier delays for Gowerton are clearing for the Victoria Road roundabout. I'm Hannah Cox.
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0: Roxy Castle has been moved after earthquake damage was discovered back in 2015. And now it's slowly being returned to its original position as part of a major restoration project. And remarkably, around 8,000 people applied for the chance to help, with 1,800 selected to get their hands on the ropes. Coming through with some great song suggestions today, we've got Ed Sheeran and Castle on the Hill. Great suggestion. Frey Riddings says Castles. We got Grace Jones and Pull Up to the Bumper. Wet, Wet, Wet, and with a little help from my friends. High School Musical, We're All in This Together. Great choice. Squeeze, Pulling Muscles. Supergrass, Moving. Shaman, Move Any Mountain. Bill Withers, Lean On Me. And The Beatles and Come Together, all suggested today. We play this for Barbara and Mick in Resolving today. It's Wet, Wet, Wet, and with a little help from my friends.
1: What

0: Great Ian's at breakfast. It's Nation Radio. It's Take That and Sweet July. Right then, after 9 o'clock, it's time for today's golden hour. Today, we're coming from the year that Cher had a big hit with this. It's Strong Enough. Have you guessed the year already? What about if we throw this into the mix? It's Suede. 07740938500 if you want to get in early. And your final tease for today, Len and Steal My Sunshine. A whole hour of great tunes on the Golden Hour. They all play after your latest news.
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22: The top stories this hour. Andy Burnham's making the trip to South Wales today, the first since he became Prime Minister. The PM will talk to people who, like many listening, are worried about finding decent jobs and keeping on top of rising bills. Our reporter Isabella Hudson has more.
23: Andy Burnham will spend the day with workers and apprentices listening to their experiences of struggling with pay and the cost of living. The government points to the recent VAT cut on electricity bills as one way it's helping families, and with the meeting of him and the devolved government leaders due this autumn, there's a push for new ideas to help ease the cost of living.
22: Authorities in Nepal and Tibet say more than 1,300 people are missing after flash floods, including 33 Brits. At least 162 people are confirmed dead, and that death toll is expected to rise. Now, a stark warning for anyone who has children suffering with asthma. The chance of a serious attack that sends them to hospital is more than four times higher this September as schools go back in Wales. Asthma UK Cymru says hidden dangers like classroom dust and autumn bugs put thousands at risk. Joseph Carter leads the charity in Wales and says it's a major problem this time of year.
24: When 100 children are being admitted to hospital roughly every September, and this is a quadrupling of the figure that you get in August where numbers are at their lowest. So it's a really scary time.
22: A former South Wales police officer is due in court later charged with sex offences and non-fatal strangulation. 33-year-old Ricky Hall, who was based in Swansea, is accused of raping and strangling a woman in the city centre while on duty in 2024. He's also facing charges for having a gun and for misconduct in public office. And the Met Office has issued fresh thunderstorm warnings for South Wales. We're told there's potential for flash floods as unsettled weather continues. It's in place until 10 p.m.
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22: A wet start with heavy rain and thunderstorms across Wales, highs of 25 degrees. That's the latest. I'm Tom Priest.
0: So we've got an hour's worth of great songs from 1 year. All you have to do is guess the year on the Golden Hour today. 07740 938500 is your number as we start with song number one from Len.

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0: It's your golden hour. It's Nation Radio. So we're coming from the year today that the euro currency was established, and also there was a nationwide scaffolding shortage in this year too, because 230 miles of scaffolding was being used to build the Eden Project biomes in Cornwall. And it's also the year of the last ever Noel's House Party.
1: The end of this show is not quite working out the way I thought it would, but anyway, it's an overworked expression when people say it's the end of an era, but for BBC Television, for the entertainment department, for me, and possibly you, it really is the end of an era. I hope your memory will be very kind to us after 169. Bye.

0: It's Nation Radio. It's your golden hour. It's Phil in for Ange. It's Jamiroquai and Canty and Suede and She's in Fashion from the year. Now, Rod Stewart and Rachel Hunter separated, and also the coming-of-age teen comedy American Pie was launched in this year too. It's also the year that we had the final News at 10.
1: But now it's time to say, on behalf of all my colleagues here at ITN, it's time to say farewell to this programme. And to thank the millions of you who have watched us and who have said so many nice things about what we do. So finally, it's goodbye, News at 10. And from all of us here, good night.
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0: Nation Radio's Golden Hour. It's what we do after nine every weekday morning. It's Phil Hoyles in for Ange on Nation Radio today. So in this year then, the new cars started to be released twice a year for the very first time in this year. And also the British Soap Awards took place for the very first time. And in this year, we had a total solar eclipse.
1: We're beginning to see little beads forming at the end of the arc here as the last bit of sun is disappearing behind the moon. And there is totality. This is really wonderful. Now we've got midnight outside. Midnight at midday.
0: It was a weird thing, wasn't it? Happening in what year? 07740938500 on WhatsApp or find us on our Facebook page. 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

0: It was a big number one in this year on the Golden Hour. It's Lou Bega and Mambo Number 5. I was watching a Andre Rio concert the other day and Lou Bega popped up in that. He pops up everywhere. Still to play on the show on the Golden Hour today. Sixpence None the Richer and Kiss Me is on the way next.
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0: So Mark Thompson is right, also Sarah Miller and James Walker. We've got Chloe Bennett, Emma Harrison, Ryan Foster, Lucy Palmer and Olivia Knight all coming through with 1999 on your Golden Hour today, which it absolutely is. We'll play a couple more songs from that year now then. Backstreet Boys, I Want It That Way, next to play on Nation.

great tunes from 1 year on the Golden Hour today from Nation Radio. That is it for breakfast. Thanks very much for listening today. Mark Franklin is on the way to take you through your daytime. I'll be back tomorrow to get you ready for the weekend. We start at 6 o'clock in the morning. Have a brilliant rest of your Thursday. Your latest news is coming up. Don't go.

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24: The top stories this hour. Andy Burnham's in South Wales today for the first time as Prime Minister. He'll be meeting people facing the same struggles as many listening this morning. Worries over jobs, pay and rising bills. Our reporter Isabella Hudson has more.
0: Andy Burnham will be spending the day meeting workers and apprentices, hearing firsthand about what matters most, secure jobs and help with everyday costs. The government says its recent VAT cuts on electricity bills is already helping ease pressure for many families. With a major meeting planned for autumn too, there's hope for joined up action to tackle the cost of living right across the UK.
24: At least 177 people are dead and dozens of Brits are among hundreds who are missing after severe flash floods in parts of Nepal and Tibet. A collapsed glacier is being blamed for the floods. Homes, roads and bridges have been swept away. Now, one for parents this morning. New data suggests four times more kids with asthma end up in hospital once the school term starts. Asthma UK tells us that's because they're put back in direct contact with triggers like viruses, colds and dust. They're also highlighting children's inhaler routines often slip during the summer holidays. Joseph Carter leads the charity in Wales.
1: We're calling for teaching staff, whether it's teachers or non-teaching staff in a school, to be aware of how to manage children at school who've got asthma.
24: A former South Wales police officer is due in court later charged with sex offences and non-fatal strangulation. 33-year-old Ricky Hall, who's based in Swansea, is accused of raping and strangling a woman in a city while on duty in 2024. He's also facing charges for having a gun and for misconduct in public office. And the Met Office is issuing fresh thunderstorm warnings for South Wales. We're told there's potential for flash floods as the unsettled weather continues. It's in place until 10 tonight.
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24: A wet start with heavy rain and thunderstorms across Wales, highs of 25 degrees. That's the latest. I'm Tom Priest.
3: Hello, good morning. Just gone 10. How are you this Thursday morning? Hope you well. I'm Mark Franklin. Here's Clean Bandit and Anne-Marie with Rockabye.

0: Welcome to Nation Radio Wales. Really good to have you here this Thursday morning. I'm Mark Franklin. That was Maria Vidal and Body Rock.
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0: So this weekend, it is the bank holiday weekend. And then after that, we are on countdown to this year's Cycle 100K for Wales Air Ambulance. 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So we would love you to join us to Cycle 100K on Sunday, the 6th of September. A week on Sunday. I know, September already. Doesn't seem real, does it? This is back for its third year. Whether you are a seasoned cyclist or a first-time racer, this event is all about having fun and enjoying the lovely views and celebrating the local cycling community. So if you get involved, you'll make your way out of Cardiff, you'll head towards Bridgend, you'll then pedal through Port Talbot and pass through Swansea before finishing off in Ferneffly. So as I said, the date is Sunday, 6th of September. If you want more information, how you can get involved and help save lives, head to our website, nationplayer.com, and then click on Nation Radio Wales. 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

Nation Radio Wales, soundtracking your Thursday morning with the best variety of hits. Amy in Abergavenny says, working from home today with a toddler, not a great combination. If you hear somebody screaming for snacks in the background, colleagues, it really isn't me. Bless you. Matthew in Batalba wants to say happy anniversary to wife Laura, 5 years today. Happy anniversary to both of you.

0: thank you so much for making Nation Radio Wales a part of your Thursday. 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

0: Hello, Sophie in Cowbridge in South Wales. She says, Thursday morning vibes are spot on Nation Radio today. They could be even vibier. In brackets, is that even a word? I don't think it is. But anyway, if you could get on Bruno Mars and I Just Might. Well, there you are, Sophie. That was for you. And thank you for your WhatsApp. Right, it's almost 11. News headlines next. And then I'm going to play classic Madonna. Nation
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23: The top stories this hour. The Prime Minister's in South Wales for the first time since taking office, and he's promising to do this for the people of Wales.
24: Help people with the cost of living, which is my main focus because I know life is still too hard.
23: Andy Burnham will be spending the day meeting workers and apprentices in Puttalbert. He'll be hearing firsthand about what matters most, secure jobs and help with everyday costs. The PM's just told us the funding for Tata Steel is a big part of that.
24: The world's biggest green steel production, now that is a huge prize for Wales, and UK government is providing the backing for Tata and the workforce here. It's no accident that I'm here.
23: 33 Brits, including a 13-year-old girl, are among hundreds of people missing after devastating flash floods in Nepal and Tibet. 180 people are believed to have been killed in both countries, but that number's expected to rise in the coming days. Now, a stark warning for anyone who has children suffering with asthma. The chance of a serious attack that sends them to hospitals four times higher this September. It's as schools go back in Wales. Joseph Carter leads the charity here.
0: When 100 children are being admitted to hospital roughly every September, and this is a quadrupling of the figure that you get in August, where the numbers are at their lowest. So it's a really scary time.
23: A former South Wales police officer is appearing in court charged with sex offences and non-fatal strangulation. 33-year-old Ricky Hall, who was based in Swansea, is accused of raping and strangling a woman in the city while on duty in 2024. He's also facing charges for having a gun and for misconduct in public office. And the Met Office has issued fresh thunderstorm warnings for South Wales. We're told there's potential for flash floods as the unsettled weather continues. It's in place until 10 tonight.
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23: A wet start with heavy rain and thunderstorms across Wales, highs of 25 degrees. That's the latest. I'm Tom Priest.
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3: Just gone 11. Hello, this is Mark Franklin. Hope you're having a really good Thursday. Let's get on some classic Madonna. Here is Holiday.

0: Welcome to Nation Radio Wales. Hello, Gareth. Gareth is in Cardiff. He says, happy Thursday, counting down the hours to the August bank holiday weekend. Yeah, I think most of us are. Hello, Sarah in Swansea. This is for you, because you are so nicely. Taylor Swift.
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7: 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We'll have the biggest tunes to get up to. On a Thursday morning, we'll have Angela's Fast Facts. We'll have The Ponderer. All the latest news, showbiz and travel to get you going on a Thursday morning. And, of course, the golden hour after 9.
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19: The Famous Five are on the train to Cardiff, planning their Welsh adventure.
20: Did you know Wales is absolutely bursting with myths and legends, says Anne? And number one on my list is the legend of the Red Dragon. Then tomorrow, we'll look for the legendary fairies of Penold Castle, adds Dick. But first, let's try the legendary Welsh cakes, quips George. Yes, let's start there, laughs Anne.
19: Great Western Railway. Legendary adventures start here.

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0: 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Welcome. Do you remember, not so long ago, we were enjoying really, really hot weather and glorious sunshine?
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0: Well, how things have changed. I mean, if you've been out or you've just looked out the window, you'll know that today is not a very nice day. In fact, for a large part of Wales, the Met Office have a yellow weather warning in place for thunderstorms. Seems crazy now, doesn't it? So which areas are affected a little later on? Blaenau Gwent, Bridgend, Caerphilly, Cardiff, Carmarthenshire, Ceredigion, Conwy, Denbighshire, Flintshire, Gwynedd, Anglesey and Merthyr Tydfil as well. Other areas that will be impacted include Monmouthshire, Neath Port Talbot, Newport, Pembrokeshire, Powys, Rhondda, Swansea, Torvain, Vale of Glamorgan and Wrexham as well. Essentially, we are looking at a broad band of thunderstorms, heavy rain and potential lightning and thunder and hailstorms as well. I think that pretty much covers every base, doesn't it? It's not going to be a nice day today at all. Right, music on the way next. I'm going to play you a song, in fact, the title track from the biggest selling album from 91 and 92.
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0: Love this. It is the current song from Somba, and it's called My Body Isn't Ready, and you just heard that here on Nation Radio Wales. It's nearly midday, news headlines on the way shortly, and then it's an hour of 80s tunes on the Nation 80s Takeover. And we're going to begin with the choice from Mark in Newport.
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13: The top stories this hour. For the first time since taking office, the Prime Minister's in South Wales making this promise to the people here.
1: Good growth in every postcode, and that applies to all parts of the UK.
13: Andy Burnham spending the day meeting workers and apprentices in Puttalbert. He'll be hearing firsthand about what matters to them, secure jobs and help with rising bills. And the PM's told us Wales could even be given more devolved powers.
1: Maybe there's an argument for deeper devolution, so more power into the cities and the regions of Wales, to the North Wales working more with the North West, or Mid Wales more with the West Midlands.
13: A man's been charged after police stopped a stolen taxi travelling the wrong way down the A55 dual carriageway in North Wales. The car was intercepted on Monday night following a collision with a cyclist. 31-year-old Dara O'Grady faces charges including causing serious injury by dangerous driving. A former police officer has appeared in court charged with raping a woman while on duty. Ricky Hall, who's 33, worked in Swansea as a constable for South Wales Police. He appeared at Bristol Magistrates Court earlier. He denies the charges in connection with the alleged incident in February 2024. He'll next appear on the 28th of September. Now, one for parents today. New data suggests four times more kids with asthma end up in hospital once the school term starts. Asthma UK tells us that's because they're put back in direct contact with triggers like viruses, colds and dust. Joseph Carter leads the charity in Wales.
3: However, it's teachers or non-teaching staff in a school to be aware of how to manage children at school who've got asthma.
13: And the Met Office has issued fresh thunderstorm warnings for South Wales. We're told there's potential for flash floods. It's in place until 10 tonight.
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13: A wet start with heavy rain and thunderstorms across Wales, highs of 25 degrees. That's the latest. I'm Tom Preece.
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20: And we are into Thursday lunchtime, albeit a very wet one. Hello, good afternoon. I'm Mark Franklin, just gone 12. Mark in Newport, you're getting us underway on the takeover today with this from Wham.

Emma in Bridgend. Hope you enjoyed hearing this tune. You asked for the Bee Gees and you win again on the Nation 80s Takeover from Nation Radio Wales. Hello, David in Barry. David wants to wish wife Helen a happy 47th wedding anniversary. Says, 47 years of putting up with me, you deserve a medal. This was her song back in the day. Modern Girl, Sheena Easton.

0: Rachel in Prestatyn says, my bank holiday weekend starts at 5 p.m. today. I have a long weekend and I am so excited. I bet you are. Enjoy every last bit of it as well. Thank you for your WhatsApp asking for the Communards. That was for you. Never Can Say Goodbye on the Nation 80s Takeover from Nation Radio Wales. We head to Merthyr next and wave to James. Hello, James. I'm going to play your Alison Moyet song in just a few minutes. Nation
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Hello, Lucy in Cumbrian. She says, I've just completed a mountain of washing and cleaning. Now rewarding myself with a cuppa and a biscuit and hopefully U2's Pride in the Name of Love on Nation Radio. There you go. That was for you on the Nation 80s Takeover. Hello, Andrew in Penarth. He says, happy Thursday. Very happy one for me because I'm now off work until next Tuesday. Heading to Pembrokeshire for the bank holiday weekend tomorrow. Currently packing the car. And looking forward to it very much. I bet. You know, it seems like so many people are having a long weekend this weekend. Good for you. This is Elton John and Kiss the Bride.

0: Claire in Neath, that was for you, Erasure and Stop on the Nation 80s Takeover from Nation Radio Wales. Hello, good afternoon, this is Mark Franklin. Simon in Caerphilly says, hello, am I working hard or hardly working? I'm erring on the side of hardly working. Roll on the weekend. For you, coming next, I'm going to get on to POW.
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0: 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Have a good rest of your Thursday. Stay dry. Thunderstorms are on the way. Up next, News for One, then Tony Shepherd is here. 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
10: The top stories this hour. The Prime Minister's in South Wales today for the first time since taking office. He's promising to do this for the people of Wales.
11: Help people with the cost of living, which is my main focus because I know life is still too hard.
10: Andy Burnham will be spending the day meeting workers and apprentices in Port Talbot. He'll be hearing firsthand about what matters most, securing jobs and helping with everyday costs. The PM's told us the funding for Tata Steel is a big part of that.
11: The world's biggest green steel production. Now that is a huge prize for Wales, and UK government is providing the backing for Tata and the workforce here. It's no accident that I'm here.
10: Well, during his visit, the PM says Britain's offered £5 million to Nepal and is ready to send emergency responders after devastating floods. At least 273 people are dead, while dozens of Britons are among hundreds missing in Nepal and Tibet. Suraj Sigdal is a charity worker in Kathmandu. He says it's proving very difficult to reach affected areas.
12: The flash flood did not just wash out the houses, but it also took away the road access. Almost all the bridges are gone, and even the communication towers are lost, and power.
10: A former police officer has appeared in court charged with raping a woman while on duty. Ricky Hall, who's 33 and worked in Swansea as a constable for South Wales Police, attended Bristol Magistrates Court. He denies the charges in connection with the alleged incident in February 2024. There's been a 50% fall in the number of asylum seekers being temporarily housed in hotels. Home Office figures also show a 20% drop in applications for refuge in the UK. And Top Gear is to return after being taken off air following Freddie Flintoff's crash. The former cricketer was seriously injured while filming the show in December 2022. The BBC hasn't revealed who will be presenting the programme yet.
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10: Very wet with heavy rain and thunderstorms, chance of local flooding, highs of 25 degrees. That's the latest. I'm Gavin Rutsen.
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2: 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Stargate.

Joe and Armour Trading, Drop the Pilot on Nation Radio. Afternoon to you, Tony Shepherd here. Great top loader track before that. And this is Alex Warren. It's the follow-up to Ordinary, which is a huge hit. This is called Fever Dream, playing at Nation.

0: 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I'm Tony Shepherd, back in 2026 with big news for you. 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
1: One Republic and Counting Stars on Nation Radio. Tony Shepherd here with you this weekend, by the way. We're playing some of the biggest selling songs of all time. It's our number ones weekend on Nation Radio. So if it's a great song and it was number one in the charts, we'll play it for you. There's something.

0: 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And the recent heatwave has driven a demand on NHS services here in Wales, according to latest figures. The total numbers waiting for treatment by the NHS here in Wales has risen again, though two-year waits have dropped slightly. It's been such a pressure on the emergency services, and the heatwave really hasn't helped matters here. Right, on the way here, more great music for your Thursday afternoon at Nation Radio Wales.
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0: It's Ray playing on Nation Radio. Good afternoon, Tony Shepherd with you. Latest headlines for 2 o'clock on the way in just a moment for you, locally, nationally and internationally. And then Thursday afternoons, Throwback Thursday, back to the 90s selection. We got some good ones this afternoon. I think you'll like these. It's a great little selection. We'll kick off with a huge 80s icon, formerly of a very famous double act, but releasing solo material in the 90s. We'll play one of her big songs first up.
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12: The top stories this hour, for the first time since taking office, the Prime Minister is in South Wales making this promise to people here.
13: A big part of my drive is good growth in every postcode, and that applies to all parts of the UK.
12: Andy Burnham's spending the day meeting workers and apprentices in Port Talbot. He'll be hearing firsthand about what matters to them, secure jobs and help with rising bills. And the PM's told us that Wales could even be given more devolved powers.
13: Maybe there's an argument for deeper devolution. So more power into the cities and the regions of Wales, to the North Wales working more with the North West, or Mid Wales more with the West Midlands.
12: Elsewhere in the UK has offered £5 million to Nepal following the devastating flash floods. 33 British nationals, including two young teenagers, are among the hundreds missing. More than 270 bodies have been recovered. The floods were caused by a collapsed glacier. Dr. Hamish Pritchard from the British Geological Survey has been looking at how to stop disasters like this.
14: One thing that can be done, apart from trying to prevent the melting in the first place through climate mitigation, is when hazardous lakes are identified, they can be drained to lower those lake levels safely before they become a threat. So that is probably the only real active intervention you could make.
12: A former police officer from Swansea has appeared in court accused of raping a woman while on duty. 33-year-old Ricky Hall faces charges including rape, misconduct in a public office and carrying Parvus spray without permission. He's been released on bail and will appear at Bristol Crown Court next month. We're being reminded to stay safe when out and about today as rain and thunderstorms batter Wales. A yellow weather warning is in place across the whole country until 10 p.m. tonight. And in football, Cardiff have signed centre-half Christian Bielik from Championship rivals West Brom. The Polish international has signed a three-year contract with the Bluebirds. Meanwhile, Swansea have added midfielder Stephen Eustachio to their squad after agreeing a deal with Porto.
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12: Very wet with heavy rain and thunderstorms, a chance of local flooding, highs of 25 degrees. That's the latest. I'm Gavin Rutsen.
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15: Good afternoon, lovely to be here with you. Tony Shepherd with you, and following a successful career with the Eurythmics, Annie Lennox released solo material in the 90s. This was one of her singles.

This is Nation Radio. Monday to Friday from 2, we get you back to the 90s. No doubt there, and Don't Speak. And let's get you back to January of 1993, when this was released.

0: Luther and Janet, the best things in life are free on Nation Radio's Back to the 90s. I'm Tony Shepherd. Stay here, just moments away from more 90s classics. It's a British punk rock duo who I'd completely forgotten about from 1994, which we'll get a track on for you, which made, I think, the top 10 off the top of my head. And the Lighthouse Family play next at Nation's Back to the 90s.
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I've forgotten all about Shampoo. 1994, we took you back to that. And that is Trouble, rounding off this afternoon's 90s selection. Love those. More from 2 tomorrow. As ever, we'll get some great Friday afternoon 90s on from 2 o'clock here at Nation Radio. And don't forget, Nation 90s, home of the best 90s. 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And this is Teddy Swims now.

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0: Andrew Hosier Byrne, that's Too Sweet on Nation Radio. Tony Shepherd here, soundtracking your afternoon, getting you through with a fine playlist of music. It's the best variety of hits. More classics on the way after 3 o'clock, including an old school run double play. One of them from Blur, I've not heard for quite a while. It's just going to sound really, really good this afternoon. So we'll do that after 3. Meantime, let's get you up to date with your headlines for 3 o'clock next at Nation Radio.
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9: The top stories this hour. The Prime Minister's in South Wales for the first time since taking office, and he's promising to do this for the people of Wales.
10: Help people with the cost of living, which is my main focus because I know life is still too hard.
9: Andy Burnham spending the day meeting workers and apprentices in Port Talbot. He says he'll be hearing firsthand about what matters most, including securing jobs and help with everyday costs. The PM's told us the funding for Tata Steel is a big part of that.
10: The world's biggest green steel production. Now that is a huge prize for Wales, and the UK government is providing the backing for Tata and the workforce here. It's no accident that I'm here.
9: Elsewhere, and more than 350 people are now known to have died in Nepal's devastating flash floods. Over 1,300 are missing there and in neighbouring Tibet, including 33 from the UK. The disaster is believed to have been triggered by a glacier collapse. Shiraz Sigdal is a charity worker in Kathmandu. He says it's proving very difficult to reach affected areas.
11: The flash flood did not just wash out the houses, but it also took away the road access. Almost all the bridges are gone, and even the communication towers are lost and power.
9: A former police officer has appeared in court, charged with raping a woman while on duty. Ricky Hall, who's 33 and worked in Swansea as a constable for South Wales Police, attended Bristol Magistrates Court earlier. He denies the charges in connection with the alleged incident in February 2024. There's been a 50% fall in the number of asylum seekers being temporarily housed in hotels. Home Office figures also show a 20% drop in applications for refuge in the UK. And Top Gear is to return after being taken off air following Freddie Flintoff's crash. The former cricketer was seriously injured while filming the show in December 2022.
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9: Very wet with heavy rain and thunderstorms, chance of local flooding, highs of 25 degrees. That's the latest. I'm Gavin Rutsen.
13: Afternoon, thanks for making us part of your Thursday afternoon. I'm Tony Shepherd here with you at Nation Radio with a Cure classic in just a moment. And this right now from Madonna, playing at Nation.

Duran and Save a Prayer on Nation Radio. This is a great collaboration between Snow Patrol and Kylie Minogue, and frontman Gary Lightbody originally wrote this track with Kylie in mind. This is called These Alarms, playing at Nation Radio.

0: Rock, Paper, Scissors Day today. There's a bit of fun for you. Also, National Burger Day. Well, we know what's for tea already then. This is Nation Radio, and that's Blondie. Tony Shepherd here. Make me a
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That's Ariana Grande, and Let's Go Old School on Nation's Old School Run with the first one, which is 2 minutes of sheer roller coaster ride of greatness from Blur. Hang on tight. Here we go.

0: Bananarama, it's an 80s classic, Love in the First Degree on Nation Radio, and Blur with the inimitable Song 2 just before that on Nation's Old School Run. More Old School Run classics tomorrow afternoon at around about this time and tomorrow morning. See if you can work out our mystery year on the Golden Hour, back with you at 9 a.m. See if you can work it out from the songs and the clues, the things that were going on around here and around the world. George Ezra playing for you in just a moment after your latest travel. 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
6: 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We'll have the biggest tunes to get up to. On a Thursday morning, we'll have Angela's Fast Facts. We'll have The Ponderer. All the latest news, showbiz and travel to get you going on a Thursday morning. And, of course, the Golden Hour after 9.
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13: We've seen a slight slowdown on the M4 westbound approaching the Bringlass tunnels in Newport. The rest of the M4 currently busy but moving on traffic Wales cameras. We are seeing a build-up though at some of the intersections, including the A4232 outbound from Cardiff up towards junction 33 Cardiff West. We've seen slow traffic in Newport on the A48 Southern Distributor Road at the Corporation Road traffic lights, and traffic picking up now out of Cardiff on Southern Way and Roverway to the Llaneddon interchange and on all approaches to Culver House Cross. That's the latest. I'm Simon Field.
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8: In top stories this hour, the Prime Minister says he's sending a big sign of support towards rebuilding industry in Wales. Andy Burnham's been visiting Port Talbot, where he says the UK government will help build the world's biggest green steel production. The PM's also urging Wales to consider introducing city and regional mayors, like in England. He says the move could deepen devolution and spread power to local areas.
9: Good evidence that the more you invest power at the very local level, the more you create the conditions to drive growth. And I want Wales to have an offer from the UK government as to how we might deepen devolution here.
8: The King and Queen say they're heartbroken and send their most profound sympathy to those affected by the flash flooding in Nepal. More than 350 people are known to have died, while 1,300 others are missing there and in neighbouring Tibet. They include 33 from the UK after a glacier collapsed, striking an area popular with tourists and hikers. Here's Australia's Foreign Minister Penny Wong.
10: At least 34 Australians are amongst those missing. We understand these Australians were part of separate pilgrimage and tour groups. I'm not in a position to provide any further details about them at this stage.
8: A former police officer from Swansea has appeared in court accused of raping a woman while on duty. 33-year-old Ricky Hall faces charges including rape, misconduct in a public office and carrying parva spray without permission. He's been released on bail and will appear at Bristol Crown Court next month. We're being reminded to stay safe when out and about today as rain and thunderstorms batter Wales. A yellow weather warning is in place across the whole country until around 10 p.m. tonight. And in football, Cardiff City have signed centre-half Christian Bielik from Championship rivals West Brom. The Polish international signed a 3-year contract with the Bluebirds. Meanwhile, Swansea City have added midfielder Stephen Eustachio to their squad after agreeing a deal with Porto.
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8: Turning dry and mild this evening, then more showers tomorrow morning. Highs of 23 degrees. That's the latest. I'm Gavin Rutten.
11: Thank you. Just gone 4 o'clock and I see the rain makes its return to Wales today. We'll get some tunes on for you to get you through though. Prince coming up after Lionel.

some amazing skills in songwriting came out of Paisley Park, didn't it? It's Prince, 1999, on Nation Radio. Wales' best variety of hits are right here across Wales in what is, I would say, the dying embers of our summer. Rain back today, thundery showers on and off, dry patches. We've got it all thrown at us today. We'll see how the rest of the week goes. But yeah, bank holiday weekend, hopefully we'll be okay. Kenny Loggins coming up. This is Taylor Swift.

0: Kenny Loggins and Footloose on Nation Radio Wales. Good afternoon, it's Lee here. Hope you've enjoyed. If you've been to the Barry Fantasy Fun Day today, it's just about finished and wrapped up there, and you've managed to stay out of the showers, which is all good. I did nip to Cardiff Bay yesterday, which I've not done for absolutely ages, by the way, and they've got one of those long, sort of tall tower rides, which I've not seen before, and yeah, I didn't pluck up the bravery to get on that in the fairground yesterday in the bay. Let's continue your tunes this afternoon across Wales. I've got the awesome Aerosmith, do some Carly Rae Jepsen for you, and your latest travel update is on the way next.
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0: Delays once again on the westbound side of the M4 near Newport, heading down towards the Bringlass tunnels before Junction 26. Also very slow traffic on the M487 bridge in both directions, just going through the roadworks there. Queuing on the northbound side of the A4232 from Carver House Cross up towards the M4 at Junction 33 for Cardiff West and services. And in Swansea, Oystermouth Road, that's looking slow in both directions at the Tesco traffic lights. That's the latest.
20: Travel
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Peter Gabriel's awesome Sledgehammer is coming up after Dua Lipa.

0: Peter Gabriel, Sledgehammer, Nation Radio. I think he's still just about recovering from the 2010 covers album he did, trying to redeem himself after that, maybe. Although, to be fair, there were quite a lot of good tunes on there. Anyway, hope you're having a good Thursday afternoon. This could be coming your way tomorrow.
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14: Queuing traffic in both directions on the M48 Severn Bridge, just going through the roadworks there. 20-minute delays westbound on the M4 near Newport, heading down towards the Bryngelas tunnels. Looking heavy on that westbound side as well, between Margam at 38 and Baglan at 41. Slow coming out of Newport on the A48 down towards Tredegar Park. The northbound A470 also slow from junction 32 of the M4 at Coryton through towards the Nangarrow interchange, and slow out of Cardiff on Southern Way and Roverway towards the Llanedon interchange. That's the latest.
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0: That is a band who've brought us many number one tunes over the years, and this weekend on Nation Radio Wales you can hear our number ones weekend. Big number one songs from across the decades on the bank holiday weekend. Right, talking of some new music for you, keep me on after 5 o'clock. I'm going to do that tune that everybody seems to be talking about right now. A lot of people have got a lot of love for that song called Boston. It's by Stella Lefty, and we'll do it after 5. Nation Radio.
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3: The top stories this hour. Andy Burnham's made his first official trip to South Wales after taking over as Prime Minister. The PM's been in Port Talbot, where he's pledged to support the reindustrialisation of Wales. Our reporter Jack O'Connell has been with him.
4: It's not often that reindustrialisation, renewable energy and Neath Rugby Club come up in the same conversation, but that's exactly what was on the agenda for the PM today. During his visit to Port Talbot Steelworks, he spoke to apprentices about how we can start manufacturing in Britain again, create more jobs and tackle the cost of living. I asked him what the government are doing to secure more jobs in places like this.
5: Hoping to build the world's biggest green steel production. Now that is a huge prize for Wales, and the UK government is providing the backing for Tata and the workforce here. It's a big statement from me around the reindustrialisation of Wales.
4: Burnham's also announced plans to meet with leaders of Wales, Scotland and Northern Ireland in October.
3: In other news, and 33 British nationals are among 1,300 people missing following the flash floods in Nepal and Tibet. Over 350 are known to have died in the disaster, thought to have been triggered by a glacier collapse. The King and Queen say they're heartbroken by what's happened. The UK government's pledged £5 million in aid. A Cardiff man's admitted causing the death of a passenger and injuring two others after his car flipped over on a motorway near Heathrow Airport. 31-year-old Adil Sabir pleaded guilty to dangerous driving after the crash last October, which killed William Bailey and left two men seriously hurt. He'll be sentenced in November. A number of homes have lost power after Wales was hit by a series of thunderstorms earlier. A yellow weather warning remains in force until 10 p.m, covering the whole country. And Top Gear is to return after being taken off air following Freddie Flintoff's crash. The former cricketer was seriously injured while filming the show in December 2022. The BBC hasn't revealed who will be presenting the programme yet.
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3: Turning dry and mild this evening, then more showers tomorrow morning. Highs of 23 degrees. That's the latest. I'm Gavin Rutten.
6: Is it really nearly home time yet on a Thursday? Come on, I've got some Samantha Mumba coming up for you soon. We'll start with the absolute classic that is Madness and It Must Be Love.

Samantha Mumba, got to tell you, on Nation Radio, Lee here. How's it been for you finding things to do? Has it been all right today and this week? Only a few more days left across that bank holiday weekend. For me, it was the Egyptian Museum and trying to keep things as free as possible today. Yeah, you know how it is. Human League's coming up. This is fresh. It's new to Nation from Stella Lefty. This is Boston. On a chain.

0: Human League, Nation Radio, Friday tomorrow, the weekend will be here. Not just any old weekend, it's the bank holiday weekend. Yeah, another big Banky H rolls around. 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
17: Delays again this afternoon for the westbound side of the M4 near Newport down towards the Bryngelas tunnels. Also looking slow on that westbound side, Margam 38 to Baglan at 41. Elsewhere, the M48 7 Bridge queuing in both directions through the roadworks. The A48 at Chepstow also looking fairly busy, just heading down towards the High Beach roundabouts. And 10 minute queues coming out of Cardiff on Southern Way and Roverway, heading down towards the Llaneddyn interchange. That's the latest.
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Amy Winehouse and Valerie, Nation Radio Wales. Update on the news and the showbiz for you across the day. The sad news pouring in yesterday, actually. Tim Curry, we were sad to lose yet another big celebrity yesterday. That was in the news. And we'll continue to do so today. Lots of people and celebrities paying tributes to the brilliant work Tim Curry has done in his career. Also, other news today. Apparently, Buckingham Palace is hiring new staff members, with roles offering some big, generous benefits, so they say. Starting salary of just over £30,000. Living on site, that'd be a good gig, wouldn't it? Full-time kitchen porter. It is 45 hours a week, though, but you do get to, Monday to Sunday, you do get to stay on the premises. Not a bad thing, really, I guess. What's your address? Just send it to Buckingham Palace. No!

0: Cannibals, Good Thing, Nation Radio. Cheers for choosing us. It is Lee here. And this is pretty cool, actually. It's coming to Wales very soon, September the 6th. It's a Sunday. Have you got it in you to support Wales Air Ambulance Charity? 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Now, that'll take you on the route from Cardiff to Llanelli. You'll go through Bridge End, pedalling through Port Talbot, and then passing through Swansea, finishing off in Llanelli. Whether you're new or a seasoned cyclist, a first-time racer, fancy just enjoying the scenery at your own leisure, then please find out more now. 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Travel's coming up in a mo, and I'll do some Hanson. Nation
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5: 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We'll have the biggest tunes to get up to. On a Thursday morning, we'll have Angela's Fast Facts. We'll have The Ponderer, all the latest news, showbiz and travel to get you going on a Thursday morning. And of course, the golden hour after 9.
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17: Usual delays this afternoon on the westbound side of the M4 near Newport down towards the Bringlass Tunnels before junction 26 at Malpas. Heavy on the westbound side as well between 38 for Margam and 41 for Baglan. M48 Severn Bridge queuing in both directions. That's just going through the roadworks there. The A48 at Chepstow also queuing towards the High Beach roundabout. And slow traffic in Cardiff for the westbound A48 Western Avenue. That's slow between the Cabalva interchange and Neathlandaff. That's the latest.
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0: Hey, how you feeling? How's your Thursday gone? All right, just coming up to 6 o'clock. Lee here, getting you home across Wales with, listen, the big show coming up from seven tonight, the happy hour with our friends at Nathaniel Cars and Wynn, belting out some good happy tunes for a Thursday before the bank holiday weekend kicks in tomorrow. Nation
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17: One of the top stories this hour, the Prime Minister says he's sending a big sign of support towards rebuilding industry in Wales. Andy Burnham's been visiting Port Talbot, where he says the UK government will help build the world's biggest green steel production.

0: The PM's also urging Wales to consider introducing city and regional mayors, like in England. He says the move could deepen devolution and spread power to local areas.
1: Good evidence that the more you invest power at the very local level, the more you create conditions to drive growth. And I want Wales to have an offer from the UK government as to how we might deepen devolution here.
0: The King and Queen say they're heartbroken and send their most profound sympathy to those affected by the flash floods in Nepal. More than 350 people are known to have died, while 1,300 others are missing there and in neighbouring Tibet. They include 33 from the UK after a glacier collapsed, striking an area popular with tourists and hikers. Here's Australia's Foreign Minister, Penny Wong.
2: At least 34 Australians are amongst those missing. We understand these Australians were part of separate pilgrimage and tour groups. I'm not in a position to provide any further details.
0: A former police officer from Swansea has appeared in court accused of the rape of a woman while on duty. 33-year-old Ricky Hall faces charges including rape, misconduct in a public office and carrying parva spray without permission. He's been released on bail and will appear at Bristol Crown Court next month. Sales at the National Lottery operator fell by 14% in the last quarter to £784 million. Allwyn says it's down to bigger Euro Millions jackpots last year and a major technology upgrade. And in football, Cardiff have signed centre-half Christian Bielik from Championship rivals West Brom. The Polish international signed a three-year contract with the Bluebirds. Meanwhile, Swansea City have added midfielder Stephen Eustachio to their squad after agreeing a deal with Porto.
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0: Turning dry and mild this evening, then more showers tomorrow morning. Highs of 23 degrees. That's the latest. I'm Gavin Rutten.
5: Nation Radio. Just gone six. Maybe you've been the lucky one avoiding the showers in your part of Wales today. Thanks for getting us on. I'll do some Simple Minds after we start right now with a legend.

This is the home of breakfast. Back tomorrow morning on Nation Radio. Lee here right now, though, with a fresh new tune for you from James Blunt, Tastes Like Summer. It's new and it's good.

0: Well, musically, she is absolutely ageless with that Confessions 2 album, and also, you know, pretty much facially as well, ageless. Well into her 60s, Madonna on Nation Radio Wales, and it is Lee here getting you home for your last bit of your Thursday before the happy hour tonight. Travel's coming up in a minute. If you're still out travelling, I will do a 90s anthem. Not even a one-hit wonder, I suppose, but a tune which did the rounds for a while from Kim Appleby that you'll be singing along to.
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20: Delays once again on the westbound side of the M4 this afternoon near Newport down towards the Bringlass tunnels, but they are starting to ease off a little bit at the moment. Still looking slow though around junction 43 at Llandarcy on that westbound side. Elsewhere in Monmouthshire, the A48 at Chepstow, that's queuing down towards the High Beach roundabout. Some slow traffic as well westbound in Cardiff on the A48 Western Avenue between the Gabava interchange and the Llandaff flights. That's the very latest.
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0: 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Harry Styles is coming up in a minute. Keep me on for that and I'll do some Swing Out Sister for you as well. But look, tomorrow is a big day, or it could be for you. 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

0: Breakout, Swing Out Sister, this is Nation Radio. Looking forward to the food festival, the Great British Food Festival at Margam Country Park, Saturday to Monday this bank holiday weekend. 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And some of the things that you can see there, including the artisan market, the music, the bands, the family fun. Looking forward to it this weekend, I'm telling you. If you had a bit of a loose end, maybe, you've got no plans in place yet. Latest on the roads coming up, and then Razorlight, America.
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20: Top stories this hour. Andy Burnham's made his first official trip to South Wales after taking over as Prime Minister. The PM's been in Port Talbot, where he's pledged to support the reindustrialisation of Wales. Our reporter Jack O'Connell has been with him.
21: It's not often that reindustrialisation, renewable energy and Neath Rugby Club come up in the same conversation, but that's exactly what was on the agenda for the PM today. During his visit to Port Talbot Steelworks, he spoke to apprentices about how we can start manufacturing in Britain again, create more jobs and tackle the cost of living. I asked him what the government are doing to secure more jobs in places like this.
22: Hoping to build the world's biggest green steel production. Now that is a huge prize for Wales, and the UK government is providing the backing for Tata and the workforce here. It's a big

0: statement from me around the reindustrialisation of Wales.
1: Burnham's also announced plans to meet with leaders of Wales, Scotland and Northern Ireland in October.
2: In other news, and 33 British nationals are among 1,300 people missing following the flash floods in Nepal and Tibet. Over 350 are known to have died in the disaster, thought to have been triggered by a glacier collapse. The King and Queen say they're heartbroken by what's happened. The UK government's pledged £5 million in aid. A Cardiff man's admitted causing the death of a passenger and injuring two others after his car flipped over on a motorway near Heathrow Airport. 31-year-old Adil Sabir pleaded guilty to dangerous driving after the crash last October, which killed William Bailey and left two men seriously hurt. He'll be sentenced in November. A number of homes have lost power after Wales was hit by a series of thunderstorms earlier. A yellow weather warning remains in force until 10 p.m, covering the whole country. And Top Gear is to return after being taken off air following Freddie Flintoff's crash. The former cricketer was seriously injured while filming the show in December 2022. The BBC hasn't revealed who will be presenting the programme yet.
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2: Turning dry and mild this evening, then more showers tomorrow morning. Highs of 23 degrees. That's the latest. I'm Gavin Rutten.
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0: go. That is Men at Work. Welcome to the happy hour on this gorgeous, absolutely lovely. Well, it's not be that gorgeous, is it? It rained like a dog last night, Thursday evening. Well, good evening. 07740938500 is the WhatsApp number. 07740938500 is the WhatsApp number. You can send me a message for a dedication, for a friend. It's the happy hour, so let's celebrate. What do you say, Super Noodle?
1: I'll play a song for my bestie.
0: Yes, I can.
1: She's called Alison.
0: Right.
1: She has her birthday today, same age as me now.
0: Oh, old.
1: I can't give her a hug because she lives in Plymouth.
0: Right.
1: So a bit of music is the next best thing.
0: Always.
1: She's been there through all of my Caroline stuff and beyond. Like Pete, I can't get rid of her because she knows too much.
0: Yeah.
1: Anyway, she's a big Elvis fan, and I'd appreciate if you could play If I Can Dream. As you can tell, I'm not an Elvis fan.
0: If I Can Dream. I'm not a massive Elvis fan myself, but this is a cracker. Elvis Presley, If I

0: Phil Collins is a Sisudo, that's what I say, Phil Collins is. How are you diddly doing? Welcome to the happy hour, if you're just joining us. Like nearly quarter past seven, I'm here till 8 o'clock, playing all some banging tunes, I gotta say. Taking your requests, making your day that little bit more positive, and I love that about this show. That's what I really, really love about it. If you want to send me a WhatsApp, it is 07740-938-500. 07740-938-500. Getting loads and loads of messages in here at the moment. Where are we here? Hi, Wyn. Great to hear you sounding so good and happy. Keep doing what you're doing. You're a star. Play any song for me. One of your favourite tunes, Mike Churchill. Thanks again for making everybody feel so positive and so happy. Well, you say that, but Sheepy Sean has been in touch and she's got a request.
1: Hi, Wyn. So I'm thinking, as we lost Dolly Parton recently, my favourite song is 9 to 5. Is there any chance that you could give it a whirl today, please? Would be so appreciative. Thank you. Love you.
0: Love you. I tell you what, you can never have too much Dolly.

0: Brian Adams, can't stop this thing we started. Yeah, I'm not sure about that, Brian. I think you could if you really wanted to. You're listening to Wyn Evans' Happy Hour, the home of positivity. 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

0: Queen and Crazy Little Thing Called Love. Ah, that's so sweet, isn't it? Crazy Little Thing Called Love. Right, okay, so how are you feeling today? Have you had a good day? I've had a really good day, I've got to be honest. Yesterday, I was a bit sad because it was not the anniversary, it was my eldest brother's birthday, who passed away 2 years ago now. It feels like yesterday, honestly. It's been a traumatic couple of years for me anyway, but you know, yesterday that really didn't help. But today I'm feeling much brighter and much more in charge and on top of the world. Had my last injection today. As I'm going on, I'm going away, but I'm going to be with you. I'm going to be with you every single day. So, yeah, it's going to be great. It's going to be great. Right, here
1: hey
0: we go.
1: Hey, and it's Seaside Sam. I think today I'd like to request Out of Touch, please, by Daryl Hall and John Oates. Thank you so much. Love you. Bye.
0: You're very welcome. Not a song I played in ages, I don't think. Hall and Oates, Out of Touch. You're not talking to me, are you?

0: The only way is up, unless you are, of course, going down. So, winners and schwinners. The schwinners are the winners that are quietly listening in the background. Wherever you're listening, I need you to picture this, right? Colorado Springs Fire Station. The big roller doors are open. Firefighters going about their business. And in wanders in a bear. I know. Nobody saw that bad boy coming. Not through a window, not round the back. Nope, straight through the front door, bold as you like. He's popped in to check the rotor, see if he's on. He has a little look around, spots a firefighter's gear, just sitting there. Picks it up in his mouth, off he trots. No alarm, no drama. Just a bear doing a bit of shopping for a new firefighter's outfit. Yeah, he's an entertainer of an evening. Magic Bear, he's called. It's all on the station security camera, and honestly, the swagger of him. Honestly, looks great. Wildlife officers say it's nothing personal. He's just bulking up for the winter. Apparently, a bear at this time of the year is, and I quote, a stomach with a nose, which frankly describes me after a Sunday roast. Firefighters are fine, though. The bear is fine. The bag is presumably somewhere in the woods being very thoroughly inspected. So if you do come across a bear dressed as a firefighter, you know exactly where he's come from.
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2: 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There's a Nathaniel Carr for whoever you are.
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7: Let's do it for your Friday Eve, shall we? We're nearly at the end of the week. Hello, I'm Roberto. It is 8 o'clock with Bruno Mars on the way after we kick off, as always, with three big ones from the 80s. Nation Radio. I've got some Climby Fisher in here for you tonight. Nina Cherry on the way as well, calling out all the immature men with one of her biggest songs. First up, Irene Cara's Flashdance, playing for you on Nation.

There is Climie Fisher. Love changes everything. Taking care of 80s at 8 on Nation. Obviously no Decades action tomorrow. You know why? Because we'll be getting you ready for the weekend. Yeah, 3 hours of massive tunes to party to. Make sure you're here from 8 for Nation's House Party tomorrow. As for tonight, I'll keep the best variety of hits coming. UB40 soon. Right now, Bruno Mars. I just might.

0: There is UB40 on Nation, Kingston Town. It's 20 past eight. Hello, it is Roberto here. Did you see the new 10p piece today? Did you know there was a new 10p piece? No, me neither. Don't know if you saw this story. The new 10p piece features King Charles III one side and the world's largest grouse the other. Only 600,000 of them are dated 2023. Now, why is that important? Because if you find one that is dated 2023, keep hold of it. It might become a collector's item and be worth lots of money. The only problem with this is, right, who uses money anymore? Like, I can't be the only one who hasn't used money for a while. You just tap your card everywhere, or your phone even. I don't remember the last time I got some change. I'll get Pink on for you next with a big song, Toasting the Underdogs. Nation
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big is your Thursday night smile? Because obviously we're nearly done with the week and the weekend's coming. There is Supertramp on Nation. Martin Williams got a huge Thursday night smile because he's done with the week already, lucky thing. He's got tomorrow off and currently got a beer on the go whilst doing some night fishing. Enjoy. Hope you catch something. I've got ABC on the way for you next with a song they did about a legendary R&B soul singer. That's a great sing-along one. First, Chapel Roan. Good luck, babe, on Nation. It's fun.

0: Berry's ABC on Nation. Nearly 20 to 9. I've got CeCe Peniston on the way for you next. One of the biggest dance anthems from the 90s. And before 9, going to play you the biggest song of 2026 so far. First, though. Make me a
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0: If you've ever wondered what the winners of Make Me a Winner spend their money on, that life-changing amount of cash, wonder no more. Jane bagged £650,000 last Friday. What has she done with the money since then?
2: I've paid the mortgage off. I can't even believe I can say that out loud. And then we went and bought a car yesterday. So we've got all the rubbish stuff out of the way and it's now on to the fun stuff.
0: Bring on the fun stuff. 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It's a guaranteed winner. 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All of the cash is yours. £700,000 to go and spend on whatever you like. And it'll be paid straight into your account after the call. Don't miss out. We're giving it away tomorrow. Grab your phone right now and just text PLAY to 65115. Good luck. Make me a
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0: Easily the biggest song of the year. Since it came out, it's got like over a billion streams on Spotify, always getting requests to play it as well. The brilliant Olivia Dean's Man I Need on Nation for your Thursday night. This is Roberto getting ready for 90s at 9 next, going back to that decade for three huge songs. And I'm going to start it with a boy band who are a little bit different. They look good, they could actually sing, and they played instruments. Any ideas who that might be? Nation
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13: Good evening if you've just joined us. We're wrapping up your Thursday with the best variety of hits. I'm Roberto. It's 9 with the lady on the way who's got fans in a frenzy thinking she's going back to her country roots. First, though, let's do three massive ones from the 90s. Yeah, it's 90s at 9 time with a great sing-along anthem from Deep Blue Something in here tonight. And kicking us off, Let Loose, playing for your nation.

There is Deep Blue Something, Breakfast at Tiffany's on Nation, taking care of 90s at 9. I'm Roberto. Any ideas what links tea bags, your pillow, and an air freshener? I'll give you a clue. It might be something you're doing this weekend. I'll tell the answer in a bit. I'll get some George Benson on for you soon as well. First up, Taylor Swift might be going back to her roots. Apparently, she's very passionate about her country music again. Maybe a new country music album on the way. This is Opalite on Nation.

0: This is George Benson's Lady Love Me on Nation. It's just coming up to 20 past nine. Hello, I'm Roberto. Any ideas what links tea bags, your pillow, and an air freshener? You might be gathering those bits together right now or tomorrow if you're heading away for the weekend or maybe a last-minute break. They are amongst the things we pack when going away. Little creature comforts that we can't do without on holiday. I've never thought about packing a pillow to go on holiday, you know. Have you? But what a genius idea. I can never find a comfy pillow on holiday, but having your own one, that's great. The tea bags and the air freshener. Yeah, I'll leave those behind, actually. We also pack things like washing gloves. I don't plan on doing any washing whilst I'm on holiday. Our favourite mug and some decent coffee. I've got the Pretender song on the way for you next. The lead singer said, I will release that over my dead body. Wasn't very happy with it. When they did release it, went straight to number one.
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Jason Derulo on Nation with the Bee Gees song on the way from the 70s that Steps covered in the 90s, and they had a little hair washing dance move to it. Do you remember that one? First though, Anne-Marie and Shania Twain on Nation. Well,

0: Just remember that when Steps did this song, not only did it have that like hair washing dance to it, you know, like the head press thing. If you had the CD, which I might have done, it had line dancing instructions in it as well. The Bee Gees, Tragedy for You on Nation. No excuses not to dance to it, you know, every possible angle covered. I'll get the Pointer Sisters on for you next. Big song that always makes me think of chocolate. And some Samba before 10.
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0: If you've ever wondered what the winners of Make Me a Winner spend their money on, that life-changing amount of cash, wonder no more. Jane bagged £650,000 last Friday. What has she done with the money since then?
2: I've paid the mortgage off. I can't even believe I can say that out loud. And then we went and bought a car yesterday. So we've got all the rubbish stuff out of the way and it's now on to the fun stuff.
0: Bring on the fun stuff. What would you do with £700,000? 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

0: you seen the video to that with him in like the paper mache, I want to say, not outfit, but he's trapped in a paper mache body, isn't he? The eyes just looking out from that paper mache body freak me out every time. Somber, My Body Isn't Ready, playing for you on Nation. It's nearly 10. I'm Roberto, getting ready for Noughties at 10. Three big ones from the Noughties. Starting that with the blues song that they gave the same title to their album as the single, and both were huge. Any ideas what it is?
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11: Thank you for having us on for your Thursday. I'm Roberto, 10 o'clock, with one of the big new songs from the Scripps album coming up, and it is brilliant. First, three big ones from the Noughties. Neo is in here tonight with a song that's sure to get you ready for the weekend. Some hearsay on the way as well, and right now, Blues, One Love, playing for your nation.

apparently he went clubbing in the UK, discovered house music and turned it into that song. What an epic tune. Neo's Closer on Nation with more like that tomorrow night, of course. There'll be no Decades action tomorrow because we'll be going big with the tunes to get you ready for the weekend. Make sure you're here for Nation's house party from 8. I'll get you some Deacon Blue on soon after a big new song from the Scripps album. This is fabulous. Go on, turn it up. The crowd was singing Wonderwall on Nation. Got

0: Good evening, Aidan Buckley. Chilling tonight, quite literally. He's on his night shift working in the freezer section, stocking up the shelves. That's for you, Deacon Blue. Fergus sings the blues on Nation. Thank you very much for your night shift check-in. I'm Roberto. Maybe you've just joined us. Maybe you don't know what a night shift check-in is. Basically, if you're on your night shift, come and check in, say hi, let me know what you're up to so I can give you a shout whilst I'm playing the big tunes. Get in touch through our Facebook page, just search for Nation. I'll get the beautiful South on soon and Eurythmics. Nation
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doing their night shift check-ins right now. Hi to Jade Collins, working for Asda with Mo and Darren. Tariq's at Waitrose. Hello, mate. That's for you guys, Eurythmics. Who's That Girl? Thank you for having us on. Thank you for being there. I'll keep you going with the best variety of hits. Janet Jackson on the way soon. The song that started life as a ballad, and then she was like, no, this doesn't work. Turned it into a huge song that had a real great beat. First, though, Sam Fender, People Watching on Nation.

0: There is Janet Jackson, keeping us going for a Thursday night with Together Again. I'll keep this kind of vibe going. Got Earth, Wind & Fire from the 70s for you next. And before 11, something lovely to wrap up with from Lewis Capaldi. His song that's got the video that's like a bit of a thank you to the unpaid carers. Those people quietly holding families together. First though.
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0: If you've ever wondered what the winners of Make Me a Winner spend their money on, that life-changing amount of cash, wonder no more. Jane bagged £650,000 last Friday. What has she done with the money since then?
2: I've paid the mortgage off. I can't even believe I can say that out loud. And then we went and bought a car yesterday. So we've got all the rubbish stuff out of the way and it's now on to the fun stuff.
0: Bring on the fun stuff. 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

0: Lewis Capaldi. Stay Love, taking care of things from me tonight. I'm Roberto, this is Nation. Thank you as ever for having us on. If you are on your night shift tonight, good luck with it. Stick with us, we will get you through with the best variety of hits, of course. And if you're off to bed, maybe you're just cleaning your teeth, have a great sleep. Sweet dreams. I'll see you back here tomorrow from 8 for Nation's House Party to get you ready for the weekend. Have a fabulous Friday.
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You're going to love it. 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